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It's Daniel Hagan in 2 minutes. This track feels like coming home. One of the many Christian songs lined up inside the next 2 minutes. So don't move a muscle on 96.3.

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0: 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Love this upbeat track, Hallelujah. Anyway, it's coming up just after Ethan Beer next. Track called Only One That Matters. Both songs, in fact, inside the next 5 minutes on your 96.3.
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0: 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Track Why Should I Worry, getting you closer to John Redick as well, Holding On. 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
1: Welcome to something we felt, with Sam and then Andrew as well. 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From Gympie to Rum then Dubai, it's simply the calling to find that God wasn't bored or then lonely when forming his soul, it was for him at time. 2

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1: Has it been a while since you took a moment to slow down? 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

0: Bernie Diamond. 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
5: Some people say it's impossible to be friends with the opposite sex. If that were the case, I'd lose half my friends.
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5: Back in the first century, it wasn't normal for men and women to be friends. They didn't meet for coffee at morning tea or discuss current events over the water cooler. They didn't sit next to each other in the synagogues, and they certainly didn't discuss their spiritual lives by the village well. That's why the actions of Jesus with the Samaritan woman were so radical. Jesus shows us that it is possible to engage meaningfully with our gendered counterparts. The question is how? One of the most helpful principles I've found is in Paul's writings to his mentoree, Timothy. Treat women as sisters, he says. So we could add, treat men as brothers. So we ask, how do we act with our siblings? And then we interact with friends who are not our partners in the same way. It's only when those emotional and physical boundaries are in place that we can enjoy healthy relationships with the opposite sex. And it's then that men and women can relate together to more fully represent the image of God. 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

Are you tuned into the Daily as we draw this week to a close? It has been epic. And look, thanks for sticking around. We've had a big week, and next week shapes to be no different. As we told you just a second ago about new music from Tyron Wells, as we count down to the release of his album next Friday. Will be your artist of the week. We'll hear him every single day talking about his songs before we get the new album. It's a live album that drops this time next week. We've got a big week lined up for you. Hope you have a brilliant weekend, and we'll talk to you Monday on The Daily.

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I bought the lie that someday I would finally have enough.

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Neither were we. 96.3, the heart of Geelong and the Surf Coast.

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1: You can go from being on the trajectory to a real anxious day, and that can change towards a good day. It's amazing how

In a world full of noise, we choose truth, hope, and heart. 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

0: steady love.
1: The research is clear. 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But some say that women speak around 8,000 words each day, while men speak about half that. Most of us know that good communication is essential for any relationship. But it's hard for us to get it right. Women complain that men don't talk enough. Men complain that women talk far too much. Or perhaps you have a friend who does all the talking and never lets you get a word in. It doesn't make for a great relationship. Usually, when relating to God, we are the ones doing all the talking. Yet I regularly hear people say, "I wish God would speak to me more." In the book of Job, we read something of God's answer to this problem. "Why do you complain to him that he responds to no one's words? For God does speak, now one way, now another, though no one perceive it." In other words, God is speaking, but we don't recognize it. He's answering, but we don't notice. To hear his voice,

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0: some aren't really able to because they're overwhelmed with the stuff that just blokes get bombarded with these days.
1: Yeah,
0: that's not really appreciated. And yeah, the Better Blokes was just an added-on thing. It was also a great faith strengthener for me, and yeah. I learned a lot of things through that from the presenters and also from the conversations
1: yes.
0: and the mateships that have grown. I've got some blokes, I never see them. I only see them once every 12 months because
1: yes. Yes.
0: they come from a different part of Australia. These guys yeah. are coming from Queensland. They're coming from all over New South Wales, the ACT, Victoria, and a couple out of South Australia. So it's a broad range.
1: Yeah.
0: And it's been, just, again, like shed, nothing but positive. They dovetail well together.
1: Yeah. Yes.
0: We do a shed as part of Better Blokes. They entwine that way. But instead of just having a conversation over a barbecue, you get to do it for the weekend.
1: Yes. Yes.
0: So, yeah, it's been so beneficial because I think what I would say, you know, I've never seen a bloke go backwards with encouragement. Well, I think yes. a lot of blokes are lacking encouragement and, you know, people that aren't, well, I don't know where he's at in the scheme of things, but like Jordan Peterson's brought that up in his stuff where just blokes lacking encouragement. We think it's common, but it's not as common as it should be.
1: No, it's not common at all, in fact. And so Better Blokes Conference is held at Merne Bateman, which is in the middle of nowhere. Almost between Yass and Canberra. But halfway in between somewhere there.
0: Yeah. It's closer to Yass. It's probably 45-50 Ks out of Canberra.
1: Yeah.
0: And it's held on the June long weekend. Each year.
1: Yeah, and it's run by the Lutheran Church. Is it the Lutheran Church Centre?
0: Yeah, the Lutheran Church backs it.
1: Yeah. And it's just an amazing experience. And Andrew, you're one of the leaders in that now. And let me say, you did a fine job at the conference that I was at. I learned lots. I had lots of great conversation, and it was really quite amazing. So just before we finish, Andrew, I mean, we've talked about your life. We've talked about your journey. We've talked about, you know, Shed Happens, and we've talked about Better Blokes. So final thoughts and advice to men who have listened to maybe the two shows. What advice would you give to men? Obviously, finding faith is first, that's foremost, get to know Jesus. But other than that, what would you say?
0: Get some blokes around you who will encourage you in your faith
1: yes.
0: that you can be vulnerable with.
1: Yes.
0: This won't be 20 blokes, but you know, have some blokes in your life. I'm fortunate. I had a bloke that he was brave enough to tell me, "You're wasting some of your time on things that aren't important."
1: Yes,
0: you know,
1: yes,
0: it's okay for a bit of fun, but I think it's, you know, get refocused. And you know what? Sometimes a bloke needs that. You go, yeah. Yeah, I knew I was slipping, but I didn't realise I was wasting it.
1: Yes.
0: So having a couple of mates and building those relationships so you've got somebody in your corner. I mean, I was amazed what I and I would talk about.
1: Yeah.
0: Being both good at having long-winded chats for as long as you like, we can understand each other, you know.
1: Yeah, that's right. And also things like, you know, being a good dad. Having people around you, if you're struggling with being a dad, get somebody alongside you who you look at and you say, wow, he's brought up his kids well. So get somebody like that alongside you who's on a faith journey as well. So he's a Christian bloke. Best to have that common interest as well. And even things like how to be a good husband. You know, lots of men don't know how to be good husbands. And, you know, it ends up, you know, with divorce, it ends up with, you know, children not having a mum or a dad with them. And some of those stories are tragic. But most certainly, get those sort of things. Any other final words, Andrew?
0: Well, yeah, things I've learnt, like just things that I hadn't, you know, you get caught up in your own world and I hadn't thought, you know, Blake said, suggested through, I think this was a Better Blake's, you know, why don't you send your wife a message if you can't ring her, send her a message each lunchtime or, you know, so that she knows you're thinking of her.
1: Yeah.
0: And so that's become more my habit.
1: Yeah.
0: And

0: of all the glory. Take the glory, it's yours.
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2: 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Faced my fears and I thought it looked different. 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